Hey, this is Chris Hughes from Fat Dog. You're listening to Radio Loro 90.2. 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

This feels as big as it gets. 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Dogs howling through the whole night.

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0: Of course it is. They're all a bunch of marks, aren't they? 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
1: Yeah?
0: They're all perverts, mate. 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It's not who you know, it's who you blow.
2: Loro. Auf 90,2.

0: money, I'll be better off flipping burgers in the end.
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But my eyes are burning like a cannonball. And you see me standing there.

that was called love. 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

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I remember you well in the Chelsea Hotel. You were famous, your heart was a legend. You told me again you preferred handsome men, but for me you would make an exception. And clenching your fist for the ones like us who are oppressed by the figures of beauty, you fixed yourself. You said, well, never mind, we are ugly, but we have the music. And then you got away, didn't you, baby? 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